0: 时代之风，正取鲲鹏，我们不断作答，更持续发问。
1: Can computing power become as ubiquitous as electricity?

0: domestic demand remains weak. Confidence is low, and so consumption, as a matter of fact, is low. So that's why when you look at what's explaining growth in China, so far we've not seen the rebalancing away from net exports. Net exports still explain a lot of the growth in China.
1: Is the current momentum sustainable?
0: It's a very good question. This is, in fact, the book we're coming out with. The book is called, In Search of a New Growth Model for China. So what we say there is, over the past several decades, China pursued this model of investment export-led growth, which has been very successful.

So listen, trade fragmentation has been happening for some time now. Mm. It's not something which happened, which started this year or last year. It's been happening for the last 6-7 years. You've seen trade fragmenting. You see, if you look at the number of trade disruptive measures between 2019 and now, it's almost gone up by 3 times, right? So there are a lot of trade fragmenting measures in place. So what? But the fact of the matter is, despite these measures, trade has been quite resilient, right? If you look at what's happening, China's exports to the U.S. have

0: amount of trade happening is about 60%, which is what you see in Europe too. Mm-hmm. But when it comes to final goods in Asia, only 30% comes from within Asia. So there's significant room to boost integration within Asia. And what we show is that when countries in Asia lower non-tariff barriers to promote trade, that could lead to higher growth, higher GDP by 1.8% over the long run. So you are likely to see trade fragmentation pressures. You already see that. It could continue. But for Asia, there is room to get out of it by having greater intra-regional trade, greater integration, deeper trade agreements, which will all help.
1: Mm, you mentioned China. So what role China can play?
0: So China, like any other country, can play a big role in normalizing trade relations. Anything you do to reduce tensions, trade tensions, can go a long way. So I think that's what is important. Like all other countries, not to retaliate, try to reduce the pressure from trade tensions. I think that's
2: it, Shane. So let's grow together.
3: 时代风口，财富浪潮，每一次机遇都藏在趋势里。选个股太难，盯盘面太累，掘金 ETF 让复杂投资变简单，精准捕捉核心赛道红利。无论你是新手小白还是资深玩家，稳健布局也好，乘风而上也罢，这里都有你要的答案。掘金 ETF 专业解读市场趋势，深挖优质标的，手把手教你把握财富机遇，选对赛道。锁定掘金 ETF， 把握财富脉搏。每周一11:15准时开播，掘金时代不见不散。
4: 礼貌用语，温暖他人，用微笑和礼貌的语言待人，传递友善，让我们的社会更加和谐美好。
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